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1: 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It's Khalid.
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0: 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Loving, I'm living, so we turning up. Yeah, we turning it up.
1: Michael Patrick Kelly.
2: To je kapris.
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